0: 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What if his dad finds them?
1: Damn, maybe you should ask him to get them back. Or wait, isn't his dad the headmaster at school?

0: 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Wir sind die meiste Musik.
1: Cash for money and get advice. 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I'm from the dirty, but that Chico nice. Y'all call it a moment, I call it life.

0: 10 Hits am Stück. Für mehr Abwechslung. Kein Hit doppelt von 9 bis 5. Verlass dich drauf.
1: 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I feel there's no one to save me. This all or nothing really got away. 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
2: 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We were invisible.

0: 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Stay tuned on Krono Hits, we are the most music.
1: I wanna dance by water beneath the Mexican sky. Drink some margaritas by swinging blue lights. Listen to the mariachi play at midnight. Are you with me? Are you with me?

Thoughts will fade eventually. So if our time is running out, day after day, we'll make the mundane a masterpiece. Oh my, my, oh my, my love. I take one look at you, you're taking me out.

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